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And now, draining down into the facial muscles. Relaxing your facial muscles. Your jaw is relaxed, and your throat is relaxed. Your entire body is now relaxed all over, in every way. All tension is gone from your body and mind. And I now want you to imagine a golden light coming down from above and entering the top of your head. The light is now filling your body, beginning to manifest around your heart area. Now feel it. Imagine a pure white light emitting from your heart and completely surrounding your body in an aura of protective white light. See it. Feel it. And it becomes reality. You are now totally protected by an aura of spiritual white light. And only the higher masters or your own guides will be able to influence you in any way during this hypnotic session. Your body is now relaxed all over in every way. And your mind is relaxed and filled with peace. In the background, you can hear a soothing beat of the metronome, the same, sleep. I want you to say sleep in your mind with every beat of the metronome, sleep. As you listen to the sound of my voice, and the soothing beat of the metronome, you feel a very pleasant feeling of relaxation coming over your entire body as this feeling of peace and relaxation increases. You will find yourself going deeper and deeper asleep. Each beat takes you deeper, deeper asleep. So relaxed, so at peace, deeper and deeper asleep. I am now going to count backwards from 7 to 1. As I count backwards, I want you to use your imagination to see yourself in a situation going down. See yourself in your mind going down. With each count, you will go deeper and deeper going down. With each count, you will go deeper and deeper asleep.

Deeper, deeper, down, down, down. Number five. Deeper, deeper, deeper, down, down, down. Number four. Deeper, deeper, deeper, down, down, down. Number three. Deeper, deeper, deeper, down, down, down. Number two. Deeper, deeper, deeper, down, down, down. Number one. You are now quite deep, and you feel deep. In a moment, I'm going to take you even deeper. But first, I want you to think of the word peace. Use your imagination and create a scene in your mind that is totally peaceful to you. Let your body and spirit become part of that scene in your mind. And imagine a scene.

peace, such a calm, relaxed feeling, such a quietness of spirit. 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

0: Florida. The tornado was reported by spotters and 5 miles west of McCook, moving east. So again, we assume that already the sirens are going in this area.
1: Actually, the attack subsides spontaneously once the anxiety passes. Are you saying you think this is all?
2: That one's in the dirt. It's two balls and two strikes to shoot. The Dodgers are in fourth
3: to each of my kids who live out of town. Bring their families in. Let's see here.
1: One could use the tactics, if not the reason.
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7: 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If that calculation is correct.

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While I played a tune on my sweet ukulele.

0: All right, baby. 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Listen to me, I just want to talk, baby. That's all, I just want to talk to you. I just want to see your face. That's it. 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Look, baby, just open the door. I'm not going to do nothing. Why you playing? Come on, Sean. Let me just see your face. Open this door! Open it right now! I said, open the door!
1: Yeah, the door kind of fucked up, so you're gonna have to.

makes a certain kind of attack on people who are Vedantists and who believe that the human self is ultimately the divine self. He says, why do you believe in that? See, because if you believe in it, you're making everything to hang on to. And so in a way then, you see, all belief in God is lack of faith. That ever struck you?

prospect of your death and vanishing into nothing whatsoever, you see? And of not being able to control anything, of being at the mercy of what is completely other than you. And you let go of that, you see? If this means that you even get rid of any god whatsoever, the invisible one, you don't have a thing left to think.

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0: Kann ich? Aufnahme läuft. Try again, fail again, fail again, fail again, fail again, fail again, fail again, fail again, fail again. Ja, wir probieren es nochmal. Gut. Try again, fail again, fail again, fail again, fail again, fail again, fail again, fail again.
1: Was ist denn das jetzt? Warum?
0: Fail again, fail again, fail again, fail again, fail again, fail again.

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1: I had to open the bruise up and let some of the bruised blood come out to show them.

0: you could make me a free man with the right to go where I choose and live as I choose, there's nothing I wouldn't do in return.
1: All right, then.

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Why have you come? Tell me, do you bring news for us? Is it true the world exists? Is it true that the sun shines?

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Honey child, more than words can say. If I didn't care, would I feel this way? Darling, if this isn't love, then why do I thrill so much? And what is it that makes my head go round and round while my heart just stands still so much?

Where's that tiger? Where's that tiger? Is that tiger? Where's that tiger? Is that tiger? Where's that tiger? Where's that tiger? Where's that tiger? Where's that tiger? Where's that tiger? Where's that tiger? Where's that tiger? Where's that tiger? Where's that tiger? Where's that tiger? Where's that tiger? Where's that tiger? Where's that tiger? Where's that tiger? Where's that tiger? Where's that tiger? Where's that tiger? Where's that tiger? Where's that tiger? Where's that tiger? Where's that tiger? Where's that tiger? Where's that tiger? Where's that tiger? Where's that tiger? Where's that tiger? Where's that tiger? Where's that tiger? Where's that tiger? Where's that tiger? Where's that tiger? Where's that tiger? Where's that tiger? Where's that tiger? Where's that tiger? Where's that tiger? Where's that tiger? Where's that tiger? Where's that tiger? Where's that tiger? Where's that tiger? Where's that tiger? Where's that

So if you then start trying to explain where it comes from, it has to do with the fact that there's, at a microscopic scale, a certain information about how you describe this, which we don't see ourselves. We forget about that.

The equations that we currently use to describe gravity are basically obtained from averaging or at least describing things at a much tinier scale and then forgetting about certain details.

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3: Am I dreaming?
4: No.
3: Where am I? In bed? What am I doing? talking to myself.
4: Look, I must have a star on my door.
3: Or better still.
4: A door.
3: Swing doors, huh?
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2: And it's all because...

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1: Sorry about that.
2: Two.
3: I believe that this nation should submit itself.

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A name which enables the village to boast one of the longest railway station signs in the world. Situated on the beautiful Isle of Anglesey, it is called Llanfair Pwll Gwyngyll Gogera Chwyrndrobw Llantisilio Gogogoch. This song will teach you how to say it. Llanfair Pwll Gwyngyll Gogera Chwyrndrobw Llantisilio Gogogoch.

0: right. 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
0: Llantisilio.
1: Llantisilio.
0: Go, go, goch.
1: Go, go, go.
0: That's all there is to it, so let's sing it.
2: Llanfair.

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And your throat is relaxed. Your entire body is now relaxed all over. In every way. All tension is gone from your body and mind. And I now want you to imagine a golden light coming down from above and entering the top of your head. The light is now filling your body. Beginning to manifest around your heart area. Now feel it. Imagine a pure white light emitting from your heart and completely surrounding your body in an aura of protective white light. See it. Feel it. And it becomes reality. You are now totally protected by an aura of spiritual white light. And only the higher masters or your own guides will be able to influence you in any way during this hypnotic session. Your body is now relaxed all over in every way. And your mind is relaxed and filled with peace. In the background, you can hear a soothing beat of the metronome, the same, sleep. I want you to say sleep in your mind with every beat of the metronome, sleep. As you listen to the sound of my voice, and the soothing beat of the metronome, you feel a very pleasant feeling of relaxation at home. You feel a very pleasant feeling of relaxation coming over.

I am now going to count backwards from 7 to 1. As I count backwards, I want you to use your imagination to see yourself in a situation going down. See yourself in your mind going down. With each count, you will go deeper and deeper asleep. Feel yourself going deeper with each count. Number 7. Deeper, deeper, deeper. Down, down, down. Number 6. Deeper, deeper, deeper. Down, down, down. Number 5. Deeper, deeper, deeper. Down, down, down. Number 4. Deeper, deeper, deeper. Down, down, down. Number 3. Deeper, deeper, deeper. Down, down, down. Number 2. Deeper, deeper, deeper. Down, down, down. Number 1. You are now quite deep, and you feel deep. In a moment, I'm going to take you even deeper. But first, I want you to think of the word peace. Use your imagination and create a scene in your mind that is totally peaceful for you. Let your body and spirit become part of that scene in your mind. And imagine the scene.

peace, such a calm, relaxed feeling, such a quietness of spirit. Right now, you are at peace with yourself, with the world, and with everyone in it. I want you to carry this feeling throughout the session and throughout the rest of this day. All right, now you are very deep in this deep hypnotic sleep, but you are going to go even deeper, much, much deeper.

0: Florida. The tornado was reported by spotters 5 miles west of McCook, moving east. So again, we assume that already the sirens are going in this area.
1: Actually, the attack subsides spontaneously once the anxiety passes. Are you saying you think this is all?
2: That one's in the dirt. It's two balls and two strikes to shoot. The Dodgers are in fourth
3: quarter. Each of my kids who live out of town, bring their families in once a year.
1: One gets used the tactics, if not the reason.
4: What have I ever been to our children?
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6: Which comes from garbage, isn't it?
7: Yes, about time, isn't it? If that calculation is correct.

0: Market. Do you see a healthy market, or do you see a market that has some headlines that are pretty exciting, but some churn underneath?
1: I see a stock market that has a lot of winners and a lot of losers, and I think that the Dow and the S&P really are representative of what the internals are saying.

Astro. Yeah. Sun is down, freezing cold. That's how we already know. When the

Yeah. I tried to show him. Yeah. Yeah. Yeah. Yeah. Yeah. Gone on you with the pick and roll. Younger flame, he in sicko mode.